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1: DJ Incredible keeps Baton Rouge's middays moving with the smoothest tracks on Q106.5. 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

0: Baton Rouge's station for the best in R&B and throwbacks. Yes, we are. Q106.5. It's about time for me to work my way on out of here. For those of you who are headed to the NO to Essence Fest tonight or tomorrow or Sunday, be extra cautious, but I'll be back to join you tomorrow right here inside of the Penthouse Party from 6 p.m. until 10 p.m. And then we're going to slide into Club 106 on a Saturday evening. Enjoy the rest of your evening. Be safe if you're moving around. More great music is on the way. I am Tico Fox, and we are
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We're streaming on the Q106.5 app entitled KQXL on the 4th of July, baby. Yes, indeed. I got the grilling music for you, the cookout music. It's the Southern Soul Day Party.

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just ran out with that other fella. Baby, I knew about it. I just didn't care. You just don't understand how much I love you, do you? I'm here for you. I'm not out to go out there and cheat all night, just like you did, baby, but that's alright.

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